One ticket, please. Lord have mercy, everybody's here. Hey, what's going on, man?

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You climbed the ladder of success. I've seen the town and country cars that were parked

0: Away from St. Louis, but baby, you still got a long way to go. Say, Peg, you're a North Dakota gal, and I hail, as the fella says, from the state of Washington.
1: Oh, partner, that's an opening for a parody, if I ever heard one.
0: Certainly appears so.

0: back on the farm.
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0: Some people say it probably would have been better, but somebody twisted my arm.
1: You came here from the Middle West and certainly impressed the population hereabouts.
0: I never thought I'd see the day I'd sing with you this way.
1: You mean you ever had your doubts?

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These rocks don't lose their shape. Diamonds are a girl's best friend. Tiffany's.

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There lived a miner

0: Come on. What about that 30% sale at Jimmy Choo's and Saks Fifth Avenue Friends and Family Day? Huh?
1: Still better.

Say, hi, I'm Liza May. I don't even flinch each time I see a 7-foot drag queen dressed like me.

0: sunshine.
1: Sometimes I go to Coney Island.
0: Oh, the beach is divine.
1: And I love the Yankees.
0: Cheetah's just fine.

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He knew me since I was knee-high to a grasshopper. But I evidently didn't give him the right answer, because he said to me,

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'Cause your mama's all alone. I've tried in vain. Nevermore, ooh, to call your name. I say, when you left, you broke my heart. Because I never

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They headed north to lay down their roots. The train was filled with hope, from the freight cars to the caboose. Next stop, Chicago, the big city of dreams and broad shoulders. This was the hot spot, even though the winners were

Hillsville, these country folk figured out how to make a way. Our people made something out of nothing. There's always been magic in our DNA. From our art, our poetry, to the music we would play, the whole world watched as our black renaissance was put on full display. We were raised right, traditions were passed down, we welcomed new life. We had our own doctors and banks, we had our fair share of unfair fights. We weren't all rich, but this felt like a small piece of heaven. We spread love from the lake to state on 31st.

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They told Marconi Wireless was a phony.

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1: 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Jim's in love with Joan, but Joan is gone on Slim.
0: Slim just goes for me.

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0: Taking us up in this club, man.
2: Oh, come on with it.
0: Well, bring your ass. You want to do it again tomorrow?
1: Oh, hell yeah.